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bumba, bumba, bumba, bumba, bumba, bumba, bumba, bumba, bumba, bumba, b

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1: Namanya Paramo, Mungamja,
0: Kumbawe, Kumbawe, Kumbawe,
1: Mungon, Ngadion, Yamina, Lashi.

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He bought trouble on the hill so soon. Wanna reach in heaven in due time, Lord, before God heaven up noon. As I met my mortar this morning, he bought trouble for the hill so soon. He tried to reach in heaven.

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And the children are screaming. 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

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The myth you sold. The myth you hold.

Is that the one for the other to the Lala Tabala? Is that the one for the other to the Lala Tabala? Is that the one for the other to the Lala Tabala? Is that the one for the other to the Lala Tabala? Is that the one for the other to the Lala Tabala? Is that the one for the other to the Lala Tabala? Is that the one for the other to the Lala Tabala? Is that the one for the other to the Lala Tabala? Is that the one for the other to the Lala Tabala? Is that the one for the other to the Lala Tabala? Is that the one for the other to the Lala Tabala? Is that the one for the other to the Lala Tabala? Is that the one for the other to the Lala Tabala? Is that the one for the other to the Lala Tabala? Is that the one for the other to the Lala Tabala? Is that the one for the other to the Lala Tabala? Is that the one for the other to the Lala Tabala? Is that the one for the other to the Lala Tabala? Is that the one for the other to the Lala Tabala? Is that the one for the other to the Lala Tabala? Is that the one for the other to the Lala Tabala?

0: fucking Lewisana. She calls from Lion Hura. Yelly, I got not on the boat. Bear Pass in the Banana.
1: Welcome, Bear Pass,

0: Nikira. Everybody and the Golivis are standing Naka and you and here Tana. Yes, I'm Kuruka, we are Mama. Boka TV, Kuru, Yakombe, the Jerigoga. Apa Kuri, the Bama Vak and Nanam, then a German Baga. Elia Kuruka Batango. Kaza Bama Miri Gioma. I mean, I told him both years and then now we're the German Parapo. Then never in the Banasena.
1: Boka Vietnam.

Nabayeta. Yes, I'm the lucky, the pie, the lucky, the pie, the lucky, the lucky, the lucky, the lucky, the lucky, the lucky, the lucky, the lucky, the lucky, the lucky, the lucky, the lucky, the lucky, the lucky, the lucky, the lucky, the lucky, the lucky, the lucky, the lucky, the lucky, the lucky, the lucky, the lucky, the lucky, the lucky, the lucky, the lucky, the lucky, the lucky, the lucky, the lucky, the lucky, the lucky, the lucky, the lucky, the lucky, the lucky, the lucky, the lucky, the lucky, the lucky, the lucky, the lucky, the lucky, the lucky, the lucky, the lucky, the lucky, the lucky, the lucky, the lucky, the lucky, the lucky, the lucky, the lucky, the lucky, the lucky, the lucky, the lucky, the lucky, the lucky, the lucky, the lucky, the lucky, the lucky, the lucky, the lucky, the lucky, the lucky, the lucky, the lucky

Bayeta, Baba Nabayeta, Bo Nabayeta. Yes, I see a lacuipaide, that he can keep a nuzilla, as a lap, who I am, and he can keep a nuzilla, and you could be at a

king and boy, the lapis on a billion quota. Yabo Naba Yeta, so peeking in Bugubongo, the Layana Bulia, Bayaba Bulia Belenkima, Abelenkima Lebian. Bayaba Rabo, I will have got a quota to her. This I unicorn pillar. Bayala Rabo, all things are way. About Tonila Guaga, Bella Namibalati Kuloga, Bo Naba Yeta, Urequari Yeta, Baba Naba Yeta. Yes, I see a little fully. Then it will pay no dela, the dela poor one. Then it will pay no. Who is that? It's near war. Tell me, you give a pay no dela. Then why are you?

0: When I was performing in Chile, I met a young singer-songwriter, brilliant and lovely, and carries on a tradition from down there of having young people write songs that are meaningful and willing to take risks for them. And we'll also sing a song together, which is written by a woman who was willing to take risks under dictatorships and terrible oppression and repression. And out of this whole tradition comes this young man I'll introduce to you with a wonderful spirit and really ready to throw himself into whatever battle seems appropriately humane. So please welcome Nano Stern.
1: Muchas gracias. Thank you and good evening. I just want to say, John, in behalf of the people of Chile, no? Thank you for going over there and shedding your light on our land in the darkest of hours. Gracias a la vida.

Is in the truest in a farm skill, Scorby Mulla Bonu Hamar was to me.